Hi, this is Jodie Martin, and you're listening to Two Bob Radio on FM 104.7.

little more time. 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

Alrighty, we just had a couple of tracks from Pearl Jam there. We had Daughter, and before that was Better Man. Matt Early here, and you're listening to A Dissonant Dat on Tubob Radio 104.7. And...

The last track was by the artist Van Morrison, and the name track was called Brown Eyed Girl. And the previous track to that was by the artist Eagles, and the name track was called Hotel California. Our next track coming up on this is by the artist Queen, and the name of the track is called We Will Rock You.

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Dis faisons cette folie. Couchons ce soir, tous les deux sur le pressoir. Margot, ma jolie. Sous les baisers et les morsures, nos bouches et les grappes mûres.

Well, it's an oldie, and it's also problematic-y. That was going to be Burn For You in excess, but it doesn't want to cooperate.

Get a drink, have a good time now. Welcome to paradise.

She comes around here just about midnight. 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

0: Oops, forgot the current conditions. Right now, overcast, 18 degrees, the dew point at 16, northwest winds at 3, 92% relative humidity, and the barometer 30.48 and steady.
1: As I explained, let's go to the facts and show you what's happening. 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

Anyway, speaking of the feature album, let's listen to Josh Pyke's Kingdom Within with the title track. 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
1: Good morning, I'm Laura Devoy. US President Donald Trump says Iran has agreed not to have a nuclear weapon. The two countries are expected to sign a peace deal in Switzerland on Friday after reportedly agreeing to terms yesterday. Today, Mr. Trump is in France for the Group of Seven annual summit. Speaking at a press conference alongside French President Emmanuel Macron, he said a preliminary deal has already been signed.
2: We ended up making a deal. I felt badly that we had to go back on the attack for two nights, and I thought a third, but we made it before that happened. But I think a lot of great things are going to happen in the Middle East right now.
1: 100 days after the closure of a major New South Wales highway, there are calls for better support for affected businesses. Peter Hislop has more.
3: The Great Western Highway connects Sydney